Right is wrong when hype is written on the soul, they lie that. Style is surely our own thing, not the false disguise of showbiz. De La Soul is from the soul, and this fact I can't deny. Strictly from the Dan called Stucky, and from me, my

moments when hope that glory's been denied by cassids and gookie eyes. People think they diss my person by stating I'm darkly packed.

0: 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Langstraat
1: 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No thank you is what I should have said. I should be in bed, but temptations of trouble on my tongue, troubles yet to come.
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If you ain't dirty, you ain't here.

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She says, it's not you, it's me. I need a little time, a little space, a place to find myself again, you know. Oh yeah, I know goodbye when I hear it. She smiles, but her heart's already out there.

like in the song, remember? If you love somebody, set them free. Matilda's with me, but you know I'll always come back. And then she kisses me, and somewhere I hear a door slam. So I say, fine, and just